love to see you strut up and down the floor when you're talking to me. That baby talk, I like it like that.

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And that's when you got it. Yeah. Now let's go one time.

0: Is she really going out with him?
1: Well, there she is. Let's ask her.
0: Betty, is that Jimmy's ring you're wearing?
1: Mm-hmm. Gee, it must be great riding with him.
0: Is he picking you up after school today?

0: ring of fire, the ring of fire, the ring of fire.
1: Is she really going out with him?
2: Well, there she is. Let's ask her.
1: Betty, is that Jimmy's ring you're wearing?
2: Gee, it must be great riding with him.
1: Is he picking you up after school today?
2: Mm-mm.
1: By the way, where'd you meet him?

gotta do, honey, is kind of stand in one spot. Wiggle around just a little bit. And that's when you got to, yeah. Now let's go one time. Hey, baby.

If you had one shot, one opportunity to seize everything you ever wanted in one moment, would you capture it?

Remember, the night was so exciting. Remember, the smile was so inviting. Remember, then you touched my cheek. Remember.

people exist before they're allowed to be free. Yes, and how many times can a man turn his head and pretend that he just doesn't